0: US President Donald Trump has praised India's voter ID card system and hailed it as a model for stricter US election rules. He cited India's electoral system as an example of election security while renewing his call for stricter voter identification requirements in the United States. We have a report.
1: In a social media post, Mr. Trump referred to a recent conversation with India's Chief Election Commissioner Gyanesh Kumar. He said Mr. Kumar had questioned how elections could be held in the United States without a mandatory valid photo identity document. Mr. Trump used the remarks to reiterate his demand that the U.S. Congress pass the Safeguard American Voter Eligibility, that is Save America Act. The proposed legislation seeks to introduce stricter requirements for voting in federal elections. It would require voters to provide documentary proof of U.S. citizenship as well as valid government-issued photo identification while registering for federal elections. The White House has described the legislation as a measure to ensure that only U.S. citizens participate in American elections. The U.S. administration has said India and Brazil link voter identification with biometric databases while the United States largely relies on self-attestation for citizenship. Mr. Trump also highlighted the scale of India's general elections, saying around 642 million people voted in the country's most recent general election. Komudi Parekh, Akashvani News, Delhi.
0: India will host the 12th BRICS Environment Ministers meeting in New Delhi today. Environment, Forest and Climate Change Ministry said the meeting will provide a platform to engage in substantive discussions, foster consensus and strengthen environmental cooperation.
2: The BRICS Environment Ministers meeting will be presided over by Union Minister for Environment, Forest and Climate Change Bhupendra Yadav. The event will be held under the overarching theme of India's BRICS Chairship 2026, Building for Resilience, Innovation, Cooperation and Sustainability. India has identified four priority areas for focused engagements under the BRICS Environment Working Group. These include promoting sustainable lifestyles, afforestation, forest fire management and disaster resilience, circular economy and adaptation. The BRICS Environment Working Group was established in 2015 during the first BRICS Environment Ministers meeting in Moscow. It was envisioned as a platform for BRICS countries to address fundamental environmental priorities, exchange experiences, share best practices and strengthen collective action among member countries. The Contact Group on Climate Change and Sustainable Development was established in 2024 as an effective mechanism for cooperation on climate change issues among BRICS member countries. Nitika Gupta, Akashvani News, Delhi.
0: Indian Army Chief General Dhiraj Seth has been conferred the rank of Honorary General of the Nepal Army by President Ramchandra Podel during an investiture ceremony at Sheetal Nivas in Kathmandu yesterday. Nepal Vice President Ram Sahai Prasad Yadav, Foreign Minister Shishir Khanal, India's Ambassador to Nepal Naveen Srivastav and high officials of the Nepal Army and the Nepal government were present during the ceremony. General Seth reached the Himalayan nation on Sunday on an official visit at the invitation of his Nepalese army counterpart, General Ashok Raj Sigdel. The conferral of the honorary rank continues a long tradition that started in 1950, under which Nepal and India conferred the honorary rank of general on each other's army chiefs. In Kerala, direct exports and imports from Vizhinjam seaport will begin today. Chief Minister V.D. Satheeshan will inaugurate the service at 10:45 a.m. Union Minister for Ports, Shipping and Waterways, Sarbanand Sonowal, will be the chief guest. We have more from our correspondent.
3: Direct exports and imports of cargo through Vizhinjam port in Kerala will begin today, marking a new phase in the port's operations. Until now, Vizhinjam has functioned primarily as an international transshipment hub where containers arriving on large vessels known as motherships have transferred to smaller vessels for on-way transportation. The Customs Preventive Commissioner granted permission to handle exports and imports on July 17. Initially, Vizhinjam port will handle only full container load FCL cargo for both imports and exports. The port was dedicated to the nation on May 2nd last year. Midhi M. Palluruthi, Akashvani News, Thiruvananthapuram.
0: This is Akashvani giving you the news. For quick news updates round the clock, follow us on X handle at AIR News Alerts. And for details of these stories and more, log on to our website www.newsoneair.gov.in and download the News on AIR app. The India Meteorological Department, or IMD,

0: has issued a red color warning for very heavy rainfall to extremely heavy rainfall in Jharkhand today. Weather agency forecast heavy to very heavy rainfall in Bihar, Chhattisgarh, East Madhya Pradesh, Himachal Pradesh, Odisha and West Uttar Pradesh today. According to IMD, Jammu and Kashmir, Ladakh, Uttarakhand, Punjab, Chandigarh, Haryana, Delhi, East Uttar Pradesh, West Bengal, Sikkim, Northeastern states, Karaikal, Puducherry, Tamil Nadu, Kerala and Mahi will experience heavy rainfall till Thursday. The monsoon spell continues in Himachal Pradesh, with widespread to heavy rainfall recorded at most places across the state during the past 24 hours. Monsoon rains have also affected normal life at several places. We have more from our correspondent.
1: Intermittent rainfall has continued across most parts of Himachal Pradesh since last night. During the past 24 hours, Katola in Mandi district recorded the highest rainfall of 74 millimeters. The continued spell of rain has disrupted normal life at several places. According to the latest report of the State Emergency Operations Center, 87 roads remain blocked due to heavy rainfall, floods and landslides. So far this monsoon season, 80 people have lost their lives in rain-related incidents, while public property worth around 994 crore rupees has been damaged. Meanwhile, the Meteorological Center Shimla has issued an orange alert for heavy to very heavy rainfall in four districts, Bilaspur, Kangra, Mandi and Sirmaur today. A yellow alert for heavy rainfall has also been issued for six other districts, Una, Hamirpur, Chamba, Kullu, Shimla and Solan. Ritesh Kapoor, Akashwani News, Shimla.
0: The Meteorological Department has issued a yellow alert for heavy rainfall in the mountainous districts of Uttarakhand's Garhwal region today. According to the department, the spell of rain is likely to continue across the state till 21st of August. Around 97 roads in the state are currently blocked due to rain and landslides. Efforts are underway to reopen these roads. In view of the weather warning, pilgrims, tourists and local residents have been advised to plan their journeys according to the weather forecast and avoid going near rivers and streams. Intermittent rain has been continuing in Dehradun and Bageshwar since yesterday evening. In view of the weather conditions, all schools and Anganwadi centres in Dehradun district have been declared closed today. In sports, India's Ayush Shetty stunned world number one and defending champion Shi Yu Qi in the first round of the men's singles at the BWF Badminton World Championships in New Delhi yesterday. Ace shuttler PV Sindhu and the women's doubles pair of Treza Jolly and Gayatri Gopichand also advanced to the second round at the World Championships. We have a report.
2: Indian shuttlers were off to a winning start today in the first round of the BWF Badminton World Championships in New Delhi. Prodigy Ayush Shetty stunned the defending champion and world number one Shi Yu Qi of China 21-14, 13-21, 21-19 in the men's singles. In the women's singles, ace Indian shuttler PV Sindhu registered a dominant win over Sophie Noble of Ireland 21-7, 21-11. In the women's doubles discipline, the Indian duo of Treza Jolly and Gayatri Gopichand hardly broke a sweat to beat Paula Lopez and Lucia Rodriguez of Spain in straight games 21-9 and 21-13. Earlier in the day, the men's doubles pair of M.R. Arjun and Hariharan Amsa Karunan advanced to the second round of the men's doubles category. The duo was leading 6-4 in the second game when their opponents Scott Gildy and Paul Reynolds of Ireland retired hurt. The duo had won the game 21-16. With Vishnu P.S., Bhanu Pratap Singh, Akashwani News, Delhi.
0: In men's cricket, India will look to press home their advantage against Sri Lanka on the fourth day of the first test in Goa after taking a commanding lead of 178 runs at the end of day three. Indian bowlers bowled out the hosts for 284 in their first innings. Manav Suthar was the pick of the Indian bowlers, claiming four wickets, while Ravindra Jadeja took three. Prime Minister Narendra Modi today stated that one should not bow down even before the rising sun, for the very act of striving constitutes true valour. The Prime Minister said this while sharing Sanskrit Subhashitam in a social media post. And now for a look at today's newspapers, it's over to Shagun Chopra.
3: Thank you, Anuja. With the Prime Minister's announcement at the Independence Day speech, the centre is designing its free coaching network with NEET and JEE taking up two high-stakes entrance tests first and prioritizing students from EWS and areas with limited access to coaching, writes the Times of India. All the dailies carry the news of BJP's new-look national team, new team, a blend of regional social mix, writes the Asian Age. NTA ordered to audit all exam processes, give center report on corrective action is a front page headline in Hindustan Times. DGCA is in process of issuing an order on drug testing that will apply across all domestic airlines, according to another headline in Hindustan Times. Surin scraps examinations as protests rock Jharkhand.

0: Uttarakhand stir will continue seeking CBI probe, says The Hindu. An op-ed in Pioneer writes on the next phase of India's digital payments revolution after UPI gives India one of the strongest payment system of the 21st century. The challenge now is to deepen it through complementary institutions to make digital finance an integral part of everyday economic life. And finally, the Economic Times cites, in a first, an army soldier gets Shaurya Chakra for foiling drone attack, highlighting the increasing use of unmanned systems by non-state actors. And with that, it's back to you, Anuja.
1: Thank you, Shagun. And now, before we end the bulletin, the headlines once again. Jharkhand government cancels JSSC CGL examination after 24-day students' protest. Also cancels all other recruitment exams conducted by private agency TDPL. US President Donald Trump praises India's voter ID system, hails it as a model for stricter US election rules. India to host 12th BRICS Environment Ministers meeting in New Delhi today. Indian Army Chief General Dhiraj Seth conferred rank of Honorary General of Nepal Army by President Ramchandra Podel in Kathmandu. IMD issues red alert for very heavy rainfall in Jharkhand today. And Ayush Shetty stuns world number one and defending champion Shi Yu Chi in first round of men's singles at BWF Badminton World Championships in New Delhi. And with that, we end the morning news. Have a nice day.

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3: Good afternoon, this is Akashvani and I am Valsa Williams with the midday news. The headlines. 12th BRICS Environment Ministers meeting began in New Delhi to foster consensus on environmental cooperation. BJP appoints new state in charges and co-in charges for Uttar Pradesh, Punjab and Gujarat. Enforcement Directorate conducts searches over Karnataka Public Service Commission paper leak scam. IMD predicts very heavy rainfall over Jharkhand, Bihar, Chhattisgarh, Odisha and Uttar Pradesh today. Government announces National Sports Awards 2025. Teresa Jolly and Pulela Gayatri Gopichand among 15 sportspersons named for Arjuna Award. And in BWF World Championships, Unnati Hoda advances to the women's singles second round after defeating Myanmar's Thet Thar Tuzar in New Delhi. The 12th BRICS Environment Ministers meeting was held at Bharat Mandapam in New Delhi to foster consensus for strengthening environmental cooperation among the BRICS nations. The two-day meeting served as a platform for ministers, senior officers, policymakers, and experts from the member countries to engage in substantive discussions for sustainable future and environmental cooperation. Union Minister for Environment, Forest and Climate Change, Bhupendra Yadav, presided over the meeting. The theme of India's BRICS Chairship 2026 is Building for Resilience, Innovation, Cooperation and Sustainability. Addressing the meeting, Mr. Yadav reaffirmed the importance of aligning policy, technology and public participation towards building a sustainable planet following a humanity-first approach. He said India has reduced the pollution emission intensity by more than 37% between 2005 and 2022. Mr. Yadav said, as chair, India remains committed to fostering an open, constructive and consensus-based dialogue, and it greatly values the perspectives and contributions of all member countries.
4: As nations pursue their development aspirations, they are navigating an increasingly complex environmental reality. The impact of climate change, biodiversity loss and pollution, the triple planetary crisis together with growing disaster risk, are affecting communities and ecosystems worldwide. These challenges are particularly significant for developing countries where environmental vulnerability is often closely intertwined with broader development priorities, including poverty eradication, food security and inclusive growth.
3: Mr. Yadav, along with heads of delegations of BRICS member countries, unveiled 4 knowledge compendiums prepared by the BRICS Environment Working Group. The documents reflect leading practices, knowledge systems and innovations amongst the BRICS member countries. These compendiums are the outcome of constructive and meaningful deliberations undertaken in the BRICS Environment Working Group.

0: veterinary officers. It is also alleged that a private company acted as a middleman in the background. ED conducted searches in the at the residence of Shiv Shankarappa and a few former members of KPSC and officers linked to a private company. The investigation is related to irregularities and possible involvement of people connected with the corrupt recruitment process. Parliamentary Affairs Minister Kiran Rijiju has accused opposition parties of spreading misinformation on the Foreign Contribution Regulation Amendment Bill for vote bank politics. In an interview to a private news agency, he said the bill will bring transparency to foreign funding flows and now the truth will come out. He said sending the bill to a joint parliamentary committee is an excellent decision. He alleged that the opposition spread a lot of lies. He added that engaging in politics by spreading such falsehoods is absolutely wrong.
1: The opposition is spreading a lot of lies across the country, claiming that FCRA targets Christian missionaries. In reality, Christian missionaries account for only 60% of the total foreign contributions coming into India, while the rest goes to Hindu organization. If anyone should be protesting, it ought to be Hindus. But these people are driven by vote bank politics, and spreading such falsehoods is absolutely wrong.
0: The BJP today hit out of the Congress party for disrespecting the national song Vande Mataram during Independence Day celebrations at the All India Congress Committee headquarters in New Delhi. Addressing a press conference in New Delhi, BJP spokesperson Ravi Shankar Prasad said the Congress party should stop claiming monopoly as the custodian of the freedom movement when they cannot respect the national song. He further claimed that yesterday when Congress party president Mallikarjun Kharge went to Goa, even there at the party's event, only two stanzas of Vande Mataram were sung. The Defence Ministry has notified the sixth positive indigenization list, PIL, comprising 405 strategically important items with an estimated business potential of 3,070 crore rupees. These include 16 items of the Indian Coast Guard and 389 items of defence public sector undertakings. The list contains line replaceable units, subsystems, sub-assemblies, spares, components and raw materials. The ministry said this sixth PIL marks another step in the government's efforts to promote self-reliance in defence manufacturing under the Atmanirbhar Bharat initiative. It is expected to further expand opportunities for the Indian industry, strengthen the domestic defence manufacturing ecosystem, promote investment and innovation, and contribute to reducing dependence on imports. Union Petroleum and Natural Gas Minister Hardeep Singh Puri today said, with the commissioning of the Dergaon-Dimapur pipeline, Nagaland is now connected to the Northeast Gas Grid and the National Gas Grid. In a social media post, Mr. Puri said the commissioning is a landmark step in making the Northeast a growth engine of India and will bring the region closer to a truly integrated gas-based economy. Deputy Chief of Army Staff Lieutenant General Rahul R. Singh has said the evolving nature of warfare has made rapid adaptation and integration of emerging technologies imperative for the armed forces. Addressing the Indian Military Review on Surveillance and Electro-Optics in New Delhi today, he said warfare has undergone a rapid and profound transformation, particularly since 2020. Mr. Singh said surveillance has evolved into a multi-layered architecture comprising space-based assets, airborne platforms, unmanned aerial vehicles, signals and human intelligence and maritime systems.
2: The ongoing conflicts are giving us an enormous opportunity to learn, to find out as to what exactly is happening. One profound change that is taking place is the democratization of airspace, and all of us need to be absolutely aware about this. Unlike the past, developed countries who could deliver precision weapon because they had absolute control of the air, that time has actually passed.
0: This is Akashvani giving you the news. For quick news updates round the clock, follow us on our X handle at AIR News Alerts. And for details of stories and more, log on to our website www.newsonair.gov.in and download News on AIR app. Welcome back to the Midday News. In Kerala, direct export and import operations at the Viringham International Seaport commenced today, marking a significant milestone for the region's maritime trade. Chief Minister V.D. Satheesan flagged off the

0: first shipment from Viringham, sending off two containers bound for Europe. More from our correspondent.
1: The inauguration of direct export-import activities comes after the port was dedicated to the nation on May 2nd last year. With the launch of these direct services, transit times for shipments to Europe are set to drop significantly. Previously taking nearly 2 months, shipments from Viringham are now expected to reach European destinations in just 28 days. Port authorities confirmed that the facility will currently handle full container loads, FCL, only for the time being. Smithy M. Palluruthi, Akashvani News, Thiruvananthapuram.
0: 8 persons were killed and 23 others injured after a pickup van collided head-on with a truck on the Gwalior-Bhind-Itawa Highway 719 in Bhind district of Madhya Pradesh late last night. According to reports, the labourers were travelling from Gohad in Bhind to their homes in Lakhimpur Kheri, Uttar Pradesh. 5 labourers died on the spot, while 3 others succumbed to their injuries while being taken to Gwalior for treatment. Police have registered a case and launched an investigation into the cause of the accident. Amid escalating unrest in Pakistan-occupied Jammu and Kashmir, the United Kashmir People's National Party has drawn the attention of the international community to human rights abuses by Pakistani forces in the region. The UK PNP has expressed grave concern over reports of civilian deaths and injuries, arbitrary arrests, enforced disappearances and communication blackouts. A deep depression over the Bay of Bengal has brought a major change in weather conditions across Jharkhand and neighbouring states. Here is a report.
2: The deep depression that formed over the Bay of Bengal has moved closer to Jharkhand and is now centered around 100 kilometers northeast of Ranchi. Under its influence, heavy to very heavy rainfall has begun in the north central and northwestern parts of the state. The meteorological department has issued a red alert for heavy to extremely heavy rainfall in Chatra, Hazaribagh, Ramgarh, Palamu and Garhwa districts. Continuous rainfall has led to waterlogging in low-lying areas, affecting normal life. The disaster management department has advised people to remain in safe places as strong winds of 40 to 50 kilometers per hour and thunderstorms are likely during this period. According to weather scientists, the depression is expected to move west-northwestwards towards Bihar over the next 24 hours, with its impact likely to continue over Jharkhand for the next 2 days. Mavish Rahman, Akashvani News, Ranchi.
0: The Indian Meteorological Department, IMD, has predicted heavy to very heavy rainfall conditions over Jharkhand, Bihar, Chhattisgarh, East Madhya Pradesh, Himachal Pradesh, Odisha and Uttar Pradesh today, according to IMD. Similar weather conditions are also expected over Uttarakhand, West Bengal, Jammu and Kashmir, Ladakh, Tamil Nadu, Puducherry, Karaikal and northeastern parts of India during the next 2 days. The government has announced the National Sports Awards 2025. India's premier women's badminton doubles pair Teresa Jolly and Pulela Gayatri Gopichand, along with 15 other sportspersons from various disciplines, will be presented the Arjuna Award for outstanding performance in sports and games. Veteran Indian footballer Asaiya Arumai Nayagam will be honoured with Arjuna Award Lifetime. Athletics coach Parveer Singh, boxing coach Chotelal Yadav and shooting coach Nehanand Kumar Sawan will be presented with the Dronacharya Award. Meanwhile, Army Paralympic Node Pune will be awarded with the Rashtriya Khel Protsahan Puraskar. In the BWF Badminton World Championships, India's Unnati Hooda has advanced to the women's singles second round after defeating Myanmar's Thet Thar Thuzar in straight games at the Indira Gandhi Indoor Stadium in New Delhi. In a closely contested first game, the Indian shuttler edged past her opponent 22-20 when she stepped up the second game, winning it comfortably 21-16. She will face the 13 seed Michelle Lee of Canada in the round of 32. In men's cricket, India won 181 for 7 against Sri Lanka on the fourth day of the first test in Galle. When reports last came in, earlier Indian bowlers bowled out the hosts for 284 in their first innings. And now before we end the bulletin, the headlines once again. 12th BRICS Environment Ministers meeting held in New Delhi to foster consensus on environmental cooperation. BJP appoints new state in charges and co-in charges for Uttar Pradesh, Punjab and Gujarat. Enforcement Directorate conducts searches over Karnataka Public Service Commission paper leak scam. IMD predicts very heavy rainfall over Jharkhand, Bihar, Chhattisgarh, Odisha.

and Uttar Pradesh today. Government announces National Sports Awards 2025. Trisha Jolly and Pulela Gayatri Gopichand among 17 other sportspersons named for Arjuna Award. And with that, we end the midday news.

Good evening, Mumbai. This is RJ Abhishek. You can call me ABK. And you are tuned into FM Rainbow 107.1 MHz Akashwani. And it's an amazing day to connect with each and every one of you all once again, right from here in the studios in Mumbai. Tell me, how have you all been? Have you all missed me? I have definitely missed you guys a lot. Well, today, we're going to be talking about something that doesn't cost anything. It doesn't need Wi-Fi. It doesn't even need a subscription. And yet, it can take you anywhere in the world. The first song that I played is titled Dreams, and exactly that's what we're going to be talking about. It's called Trampoline. The song was called, but I've been having dream jumping on a trampoline. So yeah, of course, let's talk about the dreams right here. So the song that I played right now was from this wonderful artist with a slightly Indian background, Zayn Malik. And that was Trampoline you heard. So yeah, talking about dreams, right? The crazy ones, the impossible ones, the childhood ones, the most favorite ones, right? And those dreams that you still haven't told anyone about. I'm sure there are a lot of these dreams that you've only kept to yourself and you just want to keep it to yourself. Because somewhere between growing up, paying bills and being responsible adults, we sometimes forget that little voice that once said, one day I'm going to do something amazing. So tonight, let's bring that voice back. And we're going to do it with some great songs from the early 2000s, 90s, and some really new songs as well. So up next, what I'm going to play for you is this song called Without Me. And it's by this wonderfully talented artist called Halsey. Enjoy the music. Stay with me.

what do you think about Selena Gomez? Isn't she a wonderful artist and a lovely singer? So much of success at such young age. Wow, that's amazing. And I'm saying that because, you know, that could have been her childhood dream as well. What has been your childhood dream? Let me know about it. Well, remember being a kid and someone asking you, what do you want to become when you grow up? I have faced that question so many times and I've been wondering that, what do I answer? And if I answer something someone right now, they're going to be probably holding it back after 5 years and they're going to be judging me. Hey, you said 5 years back that you were going to be a doctor, but look at you now. You're not even interested. And I'm like, come on, you know, the times have changed and you learn about so many new professions. So of course, you know, that's a difficult and a very tricky question to answer. And a lot of times people say, you know, that I'm going to be a pilot. I'm going to be an actor. I'm going to play for India. I am going to become an athlete. I am going to become a rock star. And somebody said, But you know, nobody actually said that I want to spend 10 hours in meetings and reply noted on WhatsApp. That's never been like anybody's childhood dreams. Somewhere along the way, you know, our dreams definitely have changed. And that's exactly what I was saying. But I think that kid is still inside all of us. So tonight, maybe it's time to revisit some of those dreams. And like I asked you, you know, maybe even pick one back up and just tell me, you know, what was your childhood dream? And it'll be interesting to know from you guys. You know the studio number, right? It is 865-766-1071. I am Abhishek and you can reach out to me here on this number. I'll repeat again. It's 865-766-1071. You can send in me your messages and also in your requests for the next hour, which is going to be Unwind. Right now, I'm going to play a song for you by this artist who knew for sure that he's gonna grow up and definitely become a rock star. Presenting to you, Justin Bieber.

Well, you just heard the Pitbull with the song Further Up. Nah, nah, nah, nah, nah, nah. I kind of liked that song. I was pretty much grooving in the studio as I was playing the music for you right now. And, you know, like I was saying, you know, we were talking about dreams. And there's something called as reality check as well. So, you know, let's talk about something like a dreams versus reality. All right. Now, there's a very funny thing about dreams that when you are young, you dream without calculating the odds. You don't think about money. You don't think about failure. You don't think about what people will say. You just think, I want to do this. That's a dream I want to achieve. Then we grow up and suddenly every dream comes with a spreadsheet. Is it practical? Is it financially viable? What will people think? And sometimes, you know, we talk ourselves out of something before we've even tried. So here's a reminder to you guys tonight that maybe you don't need to know exactly how you're going to get there. Maybe you just need to know where you want to go and probably build a path towards your dreams. I was just looking through the messages I got, and there's Deepa Palkar, who's had a very sweet childhood dream where she's written that, you know, she wanted to become a doctor and roam in starched white apron and a stethoscope hanging from her neck. That's really ambitious, Deepa. And I feel that a lot of our young listeners who are listening in right now, they have that dream and they're able to achieve, because we definitely need a good healthcare system and good doctors to look after us, right? So yeah, that's a very beautiful dream, Deepa, and thank you so much for sharing with us. Up next, I'm going to be playing for you another dream which I had, was probably to dance with a stranger. And look at the coincidence, there's a singer going by the name of Sam Smith who's actually made a song called Dancing with a Stranger. Let me play that for you.

That was Senorita by Shawn Mendes and Camila Cabello. They were quite a thing, if I'm not wrong, right? But then things changed. And of course, one thing about these artists is that, you know, whenever they start their dream of becoming the pop stars, they always want to dream big. And since we're talking about dreams, you know, we spend so much time being realistic that sometimes we forget to be ambitious. And I'm not saying every dream will come true. Some won't, some will. But imagine if you gave yourself permission to try anyway. What's the harm, right? Because failure is not always the opposite of success. Sometimes failure is simply proof that you had the courage to go after something. You tried for it. You didn't give up. And it shows your willpower. It shows your courage. And you've, of course, won something, right? So dream bigger than your current circumstances. Dream bigger than what people expect from you. And most importantly, don't let somebody else's fear become the limit of your imagination. And especially, let none of that become anything that becomes very emotional for you. So yeah, go ahead, dream big. There's nobody stopping you right there. Right now, I'm going to be playing for you a beautiful song by The Weeknd called Save Your Tears. And then we have the news hour. But I'm going to be back at 9:15 with the request hour called Unwind. I've already got some music lined up for you, some very wonderful requests. If you want to reach out to me on the studio number, you can WhatsApp me on 865-766-1071. This is RJ Abhishek. You can call me ABK. And I'll see you at 9:15. Probably you're going to hear me at 9:15 once again.

0: for medical examination. Iran reiterates Strait of Hormuz to remain closed till all its conditions agreed with US are fully met. In men's cricket, India tightened grip on Gal Test against Sri Lanka on day 4. Host reel at 84 for 4 at stumps, chasing a 372-run target. And Indian women's doubles pair of Teresa Jolly and Gayatri Gopichand advanced to pre-quarterfinals of Badminton World Championships in New Delhi. And now the news in detail. BRICS nations today reiterated their commitment to strengthening collaboration on environmental protection and sustainable development. A joint ministerial statement adopted on the conclusion of 12th BRICS Environment Ministers meeting in New Delhi today said that BRICS nations also reaffirmed their commitment to advancing the full and effective implementation of the 2030 Agenda for Sustainable Development, the United Nations Framework Convention on Climate Change, and its Paris Agreement. The countries emphasized that enhanced international cooperation, including availability of finance from developed countries, is essential to enable developing countries to effectively address environmental and climate challenges, while advancing sustainable development and poverty eradication. India is chairing BRICS this year with the theme Building for Resilience, Innovation, Cooperation and Sustainability. The BRICS ministers also expressed their appreciation for India's leadership in advancing the circular economy as an enabler of sustainable development. Earlier, speaking at the meeting, Union Minister for Environment, Forest and Climate Change, Bhupinder Yadav, emphasized that environmental action must remain people-centric, sustainable and responsive to the realities of developing countries.
1: We draw inspiration from the vision articulated by the Honorable Prime Minister of India, Shri Narendra Modi ji. I quote, "Our goal will be to redefine BRICS as a building resilience and innovation for cooperation and sustainability. Just as we brought inclusivity to our G20 presidency and placed the concern of the global south at the forefront of the agenda, similarly, during our presidency of BRICS, we will advance in this forum with a people-centric approach and the spirit of humanity first."
0: India today said that the credibility and robustness of the country's election machinery are well established globally. Spokesperson of Ministry of External Affairs, Randhir Jaiswal, stated this while briefing media in New Delhi this evening. Mr. Jaiswal was responding to US President Donald Trump's praise for India's election system and his reference to Chief Election Commissioner Gyanesh Kumar's remarks on the lack of voter identification in US elections. On the massive earthquake in Indonesia, Mr. Jaiswal said, India is deeply saddened by this tragedy.
2: In Indonesia, it was rocked by a major earthquake in which a large number of people have been killed. We are deeply saddened by this tragedy and we convey our condolences on the precious lives lost. We also pray for the early recovery, the speedy recovery of those who are injured and for the safety of people who are involved in rescue and relief efforts. In this difficult hour, India stands in solidarity with Indonesia.
0: On Pakistan's reaction to India's claims over Shehzad Bhatti terror network, the spokesperson said that India takes issue of terrorism very seriously.
2: Terrorism matters. These are very serious things. We take it very seriously. We want the global community to understand the gravity of such actions. India has been hit hard by terrorism. We have, over the last several years, taken a lot of effort to galvanize global action, strengthen global action to fight terrorism, including cross-border terrorism. And whatever action is required to be taken on that account to defeat the scourge of terrorism, that we'll continue to take.
0: On protests in Pakistan-occupied Jammu and Kashmir, the MEA spokesperson said that many lives have been lost there and the situation is such that the local population needs and deserves sympathy and solidarity from the international community. Union Finance Minister Nirmala Sitharaman has announced that public sector banks will launch a month-long campaign called Banking for Youth from the 2nd of October this year. The minister was delivering her concluding address at the Public Sector Bank Conference in New Delhi this evening. She said the campaign will work as a platform for a sustained engagement with young customers, facilitating their future entrepreneurial journey.
3: Banks could also complement their banking proposition with lifestyle-linked benefits. We saw in the data that you presented that 66% of all the UPI transactions is being undertaken by those who are in the age group of 18 to 29. That's a world there waiting for you to access them. They're tech savvy.

0: the presenter did mention they are very tech-savvy youth.
1: Union Agriculture and Farmers Welfare Minister Shivraj Singh Chauhan has emphasized the need to produce high-quality agricultural products that meet global market standards. He said it can be done by educating farmers about various modern technical tools. The minister was addressing the 97th Annual General Meeting of the Indian Council of Agricultural Research, ICAR, in New Delhi today.
2: We have everything, fruits, flowers, vegetables and grains. Our aim is to ensure that these products reach the country and the world in a better way, increase farmers' income and build a global brand for our agricultural products. With this objective, we organized the Sankalp Sammelan today. We prepared a roadmap to achieve these goals and presented it before everyone. Agriculture and rural development sectors have collectively taken a pledge today to implement this roadmap and achieve its objectives.
1: Earlier, Mr. Chauhan inaugurated and laid the foundation stones for development projects worth over 1,258 crore rupees at Baran in Rajasthan. Railways Minister Ashwini Vaishnav today inaugurated the gauge-converted Kailaras-Sabalgarh-Birpur rail section in Madhya Pradesh through video conferencing. The minister also flagged off the extension of the Gwalior-Galaras train up to Birpur virtually. The extension will offer more affordable and convenient travel options for passengers from rural and tribal areas. The government has proposed a 5-year extension in the permissible age of battery-operated, hydrogen-fuel-based and natural gas-driven commercial vehicles covered under the National Permit System. The proposal is part of draft amendments to the Central Motor Vehicles Rules 1989 issued by the Ministry of Road Transport and Highways to simplify national permit procedures and promote greater use of digital processes. This is Akashvani giving you the news. For quick news updates round the clock, follow us on our X handle at AIR News Alerts. And for details of these stories and more, log on to our website www.newsonair.gov.in. And download the News on AIR app. Welcome back. You're listening to News at 9. The Supreme Court today said it would constitute a high-powered committee comprising retired Apex Court and High Court judges, a former DGP and an ex-CBI director to examine allegations of police excesses against students during the recent protests in Delhi and violence against police personnel. A 3-judge bench headed by Chief Justice Surya Kant said an order for constituting the committee would be released tomorrow after it receives suggestions from different parties on other members to be included in the panel. The top court further said that it will direct the handing over of video footage and CCTV recordings of the violence during the 20th of July Parliament March in Delhi to the high-powered committee for examination. The Unique Identification Authority of India, UIDAI, has achieved a major milestone in its nationwide mission mode drive for mandatory biometric updates, completing more than 2 crore biometric updates for school children across the country. The special drive, initiated in September last year, has now covered over 1,56,000 schools, enabling school children to complete their Aadhaar biometric. In Himachal Pradesh, heavy monsoon rains continue to disrupt normal life. The heavy downpour has affected several areas, prompting people to remain indoors. More from our correspondent.
3: 3 laborers were killed in a landslide in a mining area near Kafota in Shilai Tehsil of Sirmaur district this evening. Sirmaur Deputy Commissioner Priyanka Verma said that 2 of the deceased were of Nepali origin, while 1 was a local resident. Relief and rescue operations are underway at the site. Also in Sirmaur district, government school Mathur in the Nahan Assembly constituency turned into an island after the water level of the river flowing alongside the school rose due to heavy rainfall. All 52 students and 12 staff members were stranded there were safely evacuated by late evening. In Solan district, landslides near Koti, close to Jabli, have disrupted train movement on the Shimla-Kalka railway line. Ritesh Kapoor, Akashwani News, Shimla.
1: Meanwhile, the IMD has forecast very heavy rainfall conditions tomorrow in places over east and west Uttar Pradesh, east Madhya Pradesh and Uttarakhand. Parts of northeast India, Delhi, Haryana, Chandigarh, Bihar, Chhattisgarh, coastal Karnataka, Himachal Pradesh, Jharkhand, Kerala and Mahe, some Himalayan West Bengal and Sikkim are also likely to receive more.

Prime Minister has been imprisoned at Adbiala Jail in Rawalpindi since August 2023 and is facing multiple corruption cases. Iran today said that the Strait of Hormuz will remain closed to maritime traffic until all Iranian conditions under the 14-point Memorandum of Understanding, or MOU, signed with the US are fully met. Tehran has tied the reopening of the strategic waterway directly to the complete removal of foreign sanctions and the cessation of military operations. Iranian Parliament Speaker Mohammad Bakhar Khalibaf asserted that the Islamic Republic is ready to impose a heavier defeat on the enemy in proportion to its actions and aggressions. On the other hand, US President Donald Trump in a social media post today said that the US has no planned talks with Iran, but insisted the Strait of Hormuz remains open and operating. His remarks come amid the expiry of the 60-day window provided by the MOU to halt military hostilities for peace talks between the two sides. The Anti-Corruption Branch, ACB, of Delhi government has arrested former minister and AAP leader Satendra Kumar Jain, IAS officer and former CEO of Delhi Jal Board Udit Prakash Rai, and four others accused persons in connection with irregularities and criminal conspiracy in the tendering process relating to augmentation and upgradation of sewage treatment plants of the Delhi Jal Board. The case was registered against them on the complaint of Directorate of Vigilance. On to sports now. In men's cricket, India have tightened their grip on the first test against host Sri Lanka on day 4 in Galle. Chasing a target of 372 runs, Sri Lanka was struggling at 84 for 4 in the second innings at stumps. India now needs 6 more wickets to secure victory in the test. India were bowled out for 193 in the second innings, setting the visitors a target of 372 runs. Rishabh Pant top scored with 66 runs off 69 deliveries. In the BWF Badminton World Championships, Indian women's doubles pair of Teresa Jolly and Gayatri Gopichand have advanced to the pre-quarterfinals in New Delhi. The Indian duo outshined United States' Lauren Lam and Allison Lee in straight games. Ace shutters Lakshya Sen and Unnati Hooda have sailed into the second round of respective singles events. The government has announced the National Sports Awards 2025. India's premier women's badminton doubles pair of Teresa Jolly and Pulela Gopichand, along with 15 other sports persons from various disciplines, will be presented the Arjun Award for their outstanding performances. And now, before we end the bulletin, the headlines once again. BRICS nations reaffirm commitment to environmental protection and sustainable development. New Delhi stresses environmental action must address needs of developing countries. India says credibility of country's election machinery well established globally as US President Donald Trump praises poll system. Supreme Court to form high-powered panel to probe allegations of police excesses and violence against security personnel during Delhi student protest. Pakistan's top court orders transfer of jailed former Prime Minister Imran Khan to hospital for medical examination. Iran reiterates Strait of Hormuz to remain closed till all its conditions agreed with US are fully met. In men's cricket, India tightened grip on Galle test against Sri Lanka on day 4, and Indian women's doubles pair of Teresa Jolly and Gayatri Gopichand advanced to pre-quarterfinals in Badminton World Championships. That's all in the news at 9. Good night.

0: Welcome back to FM Rainbow 107.1 MHz. I am RJ Abhishek. You can call me ABK. And you just heard Beyonce along with Coldplay singing Hymn for the Weekend. Well, that was a request we had from Christine. Christine, we started from your song. And up next, I'm going to be playing a request coming in from Firoz Siganpuria, our regular listener. And this time around, Firoz, I'm going to be playing for you Daddy Cool by Boney M. And Firoz, this time around, is dedicated this song to his set of friends from WhatsApp group called the World Music Lovers Group. So Firoz, enjoney Daddy Cool by Boney M. This one's for you.
1: She's crazy like a fool.

Well, that was Faith by George Michael, and the song was dedicated especially for Pranav Shinde, another regular listener that we have. Up next, I'm going to be playing for you a beautiful song called Memories by Maroon 5, and this one's a special request that's coming from Deepa Palkar. Deepa, I hope you're tuned in. You are usually tuned in, but do not miss out now, because this one's your request and I'm playing it for you right here. Enjoy Memories by Maroon 5.

Power of Love by Air Supply. Shridharan Balchandran, I hope you enjoyed the song. Well, that request was from Shridharan and he wanted to dedicate this song for his daughter Vanita, Bindya, Priyanka and granddaughter Vidhi, and also for the FM family group members, which is Sabrina, Julie, Zareen, Vanita, Prakash and himself, and of course me, the RJ. Thank you so much, Shridharan. That's extremely thoughtful of you. Up next, I'm going to be playing this very good song. It actually happens to be one of my personal favorites by Justin Timberlake, and it's called Cry Me a River. And this request has come from Mukul, who is from Mulund. So Mukul, playing Cry Me a River for you right here.

Well, Hitendra Das from Assam, the song was dedicated for you. That was Nelly featuring Kelly Rowland. The song's called Dilemma, but then, of course, you know, it's a beautiful song. Don't go by the name, but go by the beats and the song. And yeah, that was for you, Hitendra Das, our listener from Assam. Up next, I'm taking in a request from Hyderabad, and that's Ravi Prasad, who's requested for a very nice song. It's called I Feel Love by Donna Summer. So, Ravi Prasad, I hope you're tuned in because your request is being played up next. It's called I Feel Love by Donna Summer.

Well, you were just listening to Radio Gaga by The Queens, and this song was requested by Nigel, and we also had a request from Deepak. Up next, I'm going to be playing the last request for tonight's show right here, and up next, I'm going to be live at 10 p.m. and we've got a beautiful show lined up for you for the Dazzling Divas, some fantastic songs and some really good music coming your way. The last song that I'm going to play for you has been requested by this person going by the name called Bubs. Sitam Hyde wants to listen to Here I Am by Bryan Adams. Make sure you listen in, Bubs.

Welcome back. It's so good to have you guys back with me right here in the studios at the FM Rainbow 107.1 megahertz. Well, this is RJ Abhishek. You can call me ABK, and you're listening right now with me to the show called The Dazzling Divas. Well, tonight's show again is very special because I've got a beautiful set of songs lined up for you featuring some of the most iconic artists ever. Now, what are we talking about tonight? Well, tonight we're celebrating women who don't believe in limits, because for them, one stage is never enough, one screen is never enough, and definitely one identity is never enough. They are singers who became actors, actors who became global icons, and icons who made the world stop and watch. So tonight, it's all about the dazzling divas, the women who can top the charts and still steal the scene on the screen. And to begin with tonight's show, I played for you Jennifer Lopez, this beautiful song called I Am Glad. Well, that was just the beginning for the show, and I had to introduce some with a fantastic artist, and that's why I played Jennifer Lopez for you. After this, I'm going to be playing for you one artist, you know, who we've seen grow up in front of the world. Before I introduce you to her, let me also tell you that I'm going to be playing Jennifer Lopez one more track back for you again, because I'm personally a big J-Lo fan. Now, getting back to this artist that I'm talking about is that, you know, like from Disney screens to global pop domination, Selena Gomez is proof that evolution can be beautiful. She gave us chartbusters like Lose You, To Love Me and Calm Down, but she also made us laugh, cry and binge watch her in Only Murders in the Building, you know. And honestly, whether she's singing or acting, Selena has this effortless honesty that feels real. She doesn't perform perfection, she performs emotion, and that's the best part about her. You can also feel her in the vocals, you know, the emotions in the vocals when she's singing. And that's what makes Selena Gomez an unforgettable performer. So here I'm playing a Selena Gomez song for you. It's called Selfish Love. Enjoy and come back, because some trivia about Jennifer Lopez is lined up next.

Tell me you were vibing, tell me you were vibing while you were listening to this beautiful Selena Gomez track. And as promised to you before, I am back with a very cool trivia about Jennifer Lopez. Now, she's this woman who's practically defined the world multi-talented, Jennifer Lopez. A singer, dancer, actor, producer, and a mind-blowing performer who's got the best stage presence and somehow still managing to look like she's paused time. From On the Floor to Jenny from the Block to If You Had My Love and All I Have, she's ruled the music charts. And how, you know, 90s, 2000s, it's Jennifer Lopez everywhere. And even in this digital era, we see Jennifer Lopez ruling the charts with some of the massive DJs collaborating with her. Now, and on screen, if you have to talk about her, then she gave us some fantastic films like Selena, Hustlers, The Wedding Planner, you know, roles that proved she's not just a pop star, she's a powerhouse performer. One of my favorites, Made in Manhattan. So J-Lo didn't just break the ceiling glass, she danced on it in heels. And next, I'm going to play for you this wonderful track where Jennifer Lopez is featuring LL Cool J. It's called All I Have. And she also brought out this hip-hop side of her in this specific album during this era, the J-Lo era, I would call it. So make sure you listen to it and come back. I'm going to play some more wonderful songs, some more beautiful, dazzling divas right here on FM Rainbow 107.1. Don't go anywhere because ABK is here with you.

Welcome back to Dazzling Divas. Now let's talk about someone who has probably reinvented herself more times than most of us have changed our Instagram profile pictures, or for that matter even WhatsApp profile pictures. I'm talking about Lady Gaga. You just heard her singing Poker Face, and every time she comes with a new song, with a new album, and the way she debuted, there was a new look that she kind of invented all the time, and so unique all the time. You know, she arrived with these outrageous fashion theatrical performances and songs like Poker Face, which I just played for you. Then there was Bad Romance, Born This Way, but then came A Star Is Born, and suddenly the world saw Lady Gaga in a very different lens. She wasn't just the outrageous pop star anymore. She was an actress, a celebrated actress. And Shallow became one of those rare songs that completely escaped the boundaries of a movie soundtrack. Now, some trivia time. Shallow won Academy Award for Best Original Song in 2019, making Lady Gaga an Oscar winner. And that's what makes an achievement even more interesting, that she was also nominated for Best Actress for the same film, and I think she pretty much deserved it. I've seen the movie a couple of times and it always goes through my heart. So here's a woman who went from performing in outrageous costumes to standing in the biggest stages in Hollywood. I presented to you, and you heard Lady Gaga. Up next, I'm going to be talking about a very cool actress. You can also call her the bad girl of Hollywood, maybe. I'm not sure, but she's always portrayed herself in a very different manner. Now this, when I speak about it, it's gonna be pure nostalgia, because if you grew up in the 2000, then chances are that you very well know this name, Hannah Montana. Now Miley Cyrus was literally living the best of both the worlds, playing a teenager who was secretly a pop star, while Miley herself was becoming one in real life. And then came the transition. Her debut Party in the USA, Wrecking Ball, Malibu, Flowers. The girl who started out as a Disney star eventually became a Grammy winning artist. And here's a great piece of trivia from Miley. You know, Miley's first two Grammy wins came in 2024 for Flowers, which was for Record of the Year, and Best Pop Solo Performance. So after years of being nominated and performing at the Grammys, she finally took home the trophies. And I must say, this moment for Miley was absolutely worth the wait. From Hannah Montana to a Grammy winner. Now that one is a serious career evolution. And which is why I'm going to play you a very cool Miley Cyrus song. It's called Slide Away.

Well, you just heard Shallow Love. That was Lady Gaga. And I had to just play it for you, right? Because I spoke about Gaga so much and, of course, how she became a star. But the next star, you know, I'm going to be talking about is a voice that can go from a whisper to a whistle note before most of us, you know, have even found the right key on the karaoke machine. I'm talking about Ariana Grande. You know, before the ponytail, the global hits, and the sold-out tours, Ariana was known as Cat Valentine on Victorious. Then came the music, Problems, Bang Bang, Into You, Seven Rings, Thank You, Next. And then Ariana went back to acting in a very big way with Wicked playing Glinda. Here's the interesting part. Playing Glinda wasn't just a random acting role for Ariana. She had a long-standing connection to the character and the musical. And the film allowed her to combine both sides of her career, the singer and the actress. And if you needed proof that Ariana can still surprise people, just look at her recent Wicked reunion performance with Cynthia Erivo in London. Some divas change careers. Ariana just adds another chapter. Talking about another chapter, she's composed this beautiful song with Justin Bieber. It's called Stuck With You, and I'm going to play that next for you.

Well, honestly, I thought that I'm gonna play another artist for you guys, but then I kind of changed my plan when I saw this song called Problems, which is again by Ariana Grande. But then you had to pretty much understand the way of versatility that she gets, because we spoke about Ariana. But up next, I'm gonna be talking about this wonderful, wonderful artist and my all-time favorite, Beyoncé. You know, no dazzling divas can be complete without Beyoncé. From Destiny's Child to global icon, she became a cultural force. Her debut single, Crazy in Love, followed by Halo, Single Ladies, and in film, there's Dreamgirls that earned her a golden

Globe nomination while she voiced Nala in The Lion King. But Beyoncé isn't just a singer. She's a performer, precision, storytelling, and power. She didn't become a superstar. She defined what superstar is. And of course, she's made a statue for herself that the name Beyoncé in the whole industry is absolutely irreplaceable.

the original. Well, you're listening to the original queen of reinvention, Madonna. You know, I love the fact the way she's made songs all the time and all the time so evergreen. Before social media, before viral reels, you know, she was already changing identities every decade, like a virgin, Vogue, Hung Up. She also stepped into film with Evita, earning a Golden Globe for Best Actress. Madonna didn't follow trends. She created eras. And every pop diva after her, knowingly or unknowingly, followed her blueprint. Reinvention is not optional, it's survival. Up next, I'm going to be talking about the wonderful artist who was also a child artist, and especially when we talk about Madonna, there's no way that you cannot talk about Britney Spears, if you know what I mean. Hashtag IYKYK. Well, now the 2000s wouldn't exist without Britney Spears. Baby One More Time, Toxic, Oops I Did It Again. But Britney also stepped into acting with Crossroads in 2002. And here's the fun fact. The film became a cult favorite because it showed Britney not just as a pop star, but as a performer trying to explore storytelling on the screen. She also made an iconic TV appearances, including How I Met Your Mother and Will and Grace, two of the biggest series, by the way, which reminded everyone of her natural comic timing. Britney wasn't just a pop phenomenon. She was full of pop culture moment, music, film, television, and global attention all at the same time. That's Britney Spears for you.

And of course, you can't talk about Britney Spears' era without talking about Christina Aguilera, a voice that could go from soft to explosive in seconds. Genie in a bottle, beautiful, fighter. But Christina also explored acting and screen presence from burlesque alongside Cher to The Voice, where she became a coach shaping new talent. And here's the interesting contrast. While Britney defined pop stardom, Christina defined vocal power and performance artistry. Two different styles, same era, both iconic.

And that brings us to the end of tonight's Dazzling Divas. Well, from Madonna's reinventions to Britney's pop dominance, from Christina's powerhouse vocals to Rihanna's empire building, from Beyoncé's perfection to Ariana's evolution, from Miley's transformation to Selena's growth, one truth stands out. There is no single version of success. You can start in one place and end somewhere completely unexpected. You can be a singer, an actor, a businesswoman, a performer, or all of it at once. So maybe tonight's message is simple. Don't limit your story to one chapter. Because if these women have taught us anything, the spotlight doesn't belong to one version of you. It belongs to every version you become. On that note, I'm RJ Abhishek Datta. You can call me ABK. And I'm signing off for tonight. And tonight we celebrated the women who didn't just shine. They kept reinventing. And of course, they're all absolutely beautiful. Good night.